I used to think about immature things. 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Are you gonna call me like you said you would? Is this really your real phone number?

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0: started, I hardly ate. 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
0: I'm blowing out your candles. 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I know about to scramble. I'll be gone in 60 seconds flat. I'm a vintage stepper, Stacey Adams shoe with a Stetson hat. Don't make me come out on my stage ensemble. My latest combo, danced on the work, did the Macarena and the Mambo. I slide electric, worldwide respected. The method's been tried and tested. Chew on a track with the stomach acid digested. Looped up a bare naked section and then I dressed it. You putting lipstick on a pig, can't slap a bow on a bum. Wrap a ribbon around his wig and make him crisp. I'm a genuine article. The jammy's a food processor, it'll blend you into particles. Inside a venue, I'm Spartacus. I'm the finisher, you still working with a starter kit. That boy's bugging, he got bars to spit.
2: Out, out, out, out, out, out, out, out, out, out, out, out, out, out, out, out, out, out, out, out, out, out, out, out, out, out, out, out, out, out, out, out, out, out, out, out, out, out, out, out, out, out, out, out, out, out, out, out, out, out, out, out, out, out, out, out, out, out, out, out, out, out, out, out, out, out, out, out, out, out, out, out, out, out, out, out, out, out, out, out, out, out, out, out, out, out, out, out, out, out, out, out, out, out, out, out, out, out, out, out, out, out, out, out, out, out, out, out, out, out, out, out, out, out, out, out, out, out, out, out, out, out, out, out, out, out, out, out, out, out, out, out, out, out, out, out, out, out, out, out, out, out, out, out, out, out, out, out, out, out, out, out, out, out, out, out, out, out, out, out, out, out, out, out, out, out, out, out, out, out, out, out, out, out, out, out, out, out, out, out, out, out, out, out, out, out, out, out, out

0: I mean, in any game, stay focused, man. 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

down. 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
1: Drugs are menacing our society. 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

0: crew like I was shedding weight. 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
1: Son, you know once you start, there's no going back. 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

0: hot shit on me, man. 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

look, I think them niggas prankin'. 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
1: How about now?
0: Cheerio crumbs and snacks in his lap, living carefree. The California sun came through the window while I was taking in the breeze. And seasons change, and like that, you raking in the leaves. Eat a turkey with the family, hang ornaments on a tree. Life's a funny circle. Pouring juice in a sippy cup, you like the one that's purple. Next thing you know, a ball of clay becomes a person. When I was young, I spent the summer surfing. Made a bunch of bad decisions coming up, nothing is perfect. If I could do it over, I wouldn't change the script. Wouldn't change shit. Signature style with the famous drip. Hash sizzle inside a spliff like a bacon strip. The game is fixed, I'm Michelangelo with a painting sip. The finer things in life are overrated. Designer clothes fade, get old and dated. Feeling depression when I drove Mercedes.

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1: 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I'm like an AMG, that's how I got to A and B. Got me on my c'est la vie, a locomotive and I stay in steam. She gave me the pussy cause of KMT. Bad and bougie, I'm grabbing boobies, slapping booty. 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
0: Back on that same shit, still with them same niggas I came with. 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

0: patient sufferings, severe anxiety, and attempting to treat the condition by working on Sunday afternoons in order to avoid confronting the condition. 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

0: again and spin again and spin again until we can't. 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
0: You don't have to pass the weed, I am not smoking. 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You always post your homie's blicky, that is not yours. Remember plug ran out of Glockies, then I bought Taurus. My chest was poking out the shirt, I felt like Chuck Norris.
2: We don't care about they sub, they hold me the coffin. He felt the bullets in his body, but he just kept jogging. Ride around with R3, then he dove for crashing forest. You gotta come to the pitch, try to get your day clear. Over the kids, see you get where I take up the daycare. Seen his mama when we slid and we did not care. He kept on trolling on the gram, that got his ass killed. Got niggas tripping, turn you even when you in the field. Got on my shoulder, but the devil tryna interfere. I heard they caught him out of state, thought he was in the clear. I had to bring it in the club, cause my life can't be shortened. I don't gotta pass my gun, we gon' keep scoring. All their friends keep on dying, their tears keep pouring. 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I ain't talking about the money, everything else I'm ignoring. I'll slide on myself when Carol not going.
0: Don't even think about it, bro, just keep going. Let them find out who it was, they gon' be on you. You don't got your phone with you and the whip stolen. If the boys hear about this one, you know who told them.
1: Damn.
0: You don't have to pass the weed, I am not smoking. I'm like Rocket off of Colors, I am not joking. I told old boy don't take the burner if you not blowing. I seen you post your dead homie, then I kept scrolling. I guess you served me on the gram until it got boring. You always post your homie's blicky, that is not yours. Remember plus.

0: Danny McGavin.
1: 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Let them find out who it was, they gon' be on you. You don't got your phone with you and the whip stolen. 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You don't have to pass the weed, I am not smoking. 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I guess you served me on the gram until it got boring. You always post your homie's blicky, that is not yours. Remember, please.

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1: It's a fucking classic and classic and classic. 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

0: Somebody fuck with your thing, still get my hands dirty and clean up in the bank like,
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lines all around the world. 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
1: I was pushing it, man, like we used to be able to do. And I miss that. I miss that I can't just go play ball after doing that. I miss it, man.
2: Let's not, come on, man. Playing ball and going the wrong way.
3: It's the same athlete. It's the same as a pickup game.
2: Go up or down escalator is a different story.
3: Man. It's like a pickup game.
2: It isn't a pickup.
3: Yes, it is.
2: A pickup game is for fun.
1: I felt young.
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Perfect example. They ain't just got nothing to do with the rap budget. Don't nobody know the definition of the G code in the streets. As long as they don't know that, the definition of that, like, what's the streets?

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0: Hold on, y'all. 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
0: Don't be acting shy now. 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
0: And then what's funny is if my mama calls, she'll be like,
2: why the fuck?
0: Right. 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
1: better walk with a vest cause you running to me. 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
1: Semi-automatic under the breeze.
0: Who wanted with me?
2: I can't give him that, don't throw.

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0: They said, how you get a new movie again? 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
0: boy. 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

peace all around the world. 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
0: But you gotta be selfish if you know what self is.
1: That's a fact.
0: I played God's cards with his hands dealt it,
1: yeah.
0: But I seen all that hell get,
1: yeah.
0: Gotta live while you can and then die when you can't help it.
1: Talk to him.
0: No, they not like Rand. 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

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I was trying to see what you were saying again. She said, oh man, broke her heart, but she back praying again. Been thinking now she slaying again. Now she back outside. Yeah. You better shake tears inside.

0: backwards on the escalator, man.
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2: But yeah.
1: I was pushing it, man, like we used to be able to do. And I miss that. I miss that I can't just go play ball after doing that. I miss it, man.
2: Let's not, come on, man. Playing ball and going the wrong way.
3: It's the same athlete. It's the same as a pickup game.
2: Trying to go up or down escalator is a different story.
3: Man. It's like a pickup game.
2: It isn't a pickup.
3: Yes, it is.
2: A pickup game is for fun.
1: I felt young.
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1: He did.
0: He probably whip up a chick. I'm fixing to cook up a lick. And I'm spilling your lid.
1: He did.
0: My father was whipping his wrist.
1: He did.
0: He probably whip up a chick.
1: You did.
0: I'm fixing to cook up a lick. 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
3: Who the one that brought you the sound? Who the one that put it down? 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Using our face for the jails. 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
1: I will.
0: Don't be acting shy now. 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
0: Hold on, my dad calling me. 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

0: Great motherfucking good grief.
1: Yeah, you coming to my answer machine service. I'm not here right now. Leave a message.
2: American Burger, il rap americano selezionato ogni settimana dalla nostra redazione.
3: Perfect example. Ain't just got nothing to do with the rap part. Don't nobody know the definition of the G code in the streets. And as long as they don't know that, the definition of that, like, what's the streets?

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Thankful for the islands and countries that we done been to. If it wasn't for all my accolades and niggas making rats cool, little boy, you know I would drench you. Internet nerds trying to tell us how the street feel. 10 years strong, I ain't even reached my peak still. 50 million and I keep my masters, that's a sweet

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2: Yeah, yeah.
1: Let me

0: Now boy talking reckless ain't talking to me. 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
1: Better walk with a vest cause you running to me. Don't run to me.
0: Kick that boy out the section, he talked to police. Gates is moving silent, soaking his breath.
1: Semi-automatic under the breeze. You want it with me?
2: I can't give him that, don't throw.

0: scooter, but I'm street.
1: Yeah.
0: I'm my ox target practice, pin them to a tree.
1: Yeah.
0: Supercharge the motor 12, know that I'm a flea.
1: Yeah.
0: If I send a blitz, they gon' know that it was me.
1: Yeah.
0: We can't use a gun, we put Fetty in his weed.
1: Yeah.
0: All these hoes going, man, I'm knowing how it be.
1: Yeah.
0: You can't hate a player when he call it how he see.
1: Yeah.
0: She was doing dick,

0: backwards on the escalator, man.
1: Yo, man, I don't want you to harp on shit.
2: But yeah,
1: I was pushing it, man, like we used to be able to do. And I miss that. I miss that I can't just go play ball after doing that. I miss it, man.
2: Let's not, come on, man. Playing ball and going the wrong way.
3: It's the same athlete. It's the same as a pickup game.
2: Trying to go up a down escalator is a different story.
3: It's like a pickup game.

0: jail. 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Some of them don't, but that's how it is. Some of your friends are good, some of your friends are bad.
1: But you are the hip-hop gangster.

0: per incendiare il tuo block party, ascolta la nostra alta rotazione. 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
1: What the fuck you mean, how? He met you once. 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He said he is attracted to you. 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

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Young get to a bed, we walk around with the stairs, we walk around with the...

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1: She a savage too, I'm a savage too, it's compatible. 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I ain't chicken tender, if you find my brother, I ain't mad at you.
0: Fucking in the kitchen, we ain't even make it to the master room.
1: Met her in the trenches, when she sucking different, and she tatted too.
0: And she independent, swear this bitch is different, and she nasty too.
1: Yeah, my body different, when I move for yeah, I'm an animal.
0: And her body different, I'ma eat on that bitch like I'm Hannibal.
1: I'ma act a fool, I get active too. 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
0: For sure.

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1: She got an attitude when she saw the niggas like she mad at you.
0: For sure.
2: I want y'all to go back, just like end this beat from Cash, not from YouTube.
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1: 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I ain't chicken tender, if you find my brother, I ain't mad at you.
0: Fucking in the kitchen, we ain't even make it to the master room.
1: Met her in the trenches, when she sucking different, and she tatted.

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1: Well, I'm doing it already. It was soulful. 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
0: Turn the music back on.
2: Yeah, man, fuck
1: Pimp slap your motherfucker. 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
0: what?
1: Nigga, what? What?
0: I fucking tie you to a fucking bedpost with your ass cheeks spread out and shit, right? Put a hanger on a fucking stove and let that shit sit there for like a half hour. 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
1: I fucking lay your nuts on a fucking dresser. 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
1: I fucking hang you by your fucking dick off the fucking 12-story building out this motherfucker.
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2: Yo, roll the dice, man, roll the dice. 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
4: 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The RZA, the JZA.

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1: One already, yeah. 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You already know.
2: My
1: it's up.
2: Is off,
1: let's go. 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
2: Conductor. $1 million for the jury in the back alley, no security.
3: Yeah, 227, where we at? I put them grease in the shift to let the work shuffle, but the coca leaves was my first hustle. 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I make them birds take a bed, pull up paper tag. Camo Carhartt cover us, but this a babe collab. Take me back in the day to my Mia Moore. Back in the day where you could disguise being poor. I miss that old hill block, I brought the flame back. This that real East One shit across the train tracks. Conducted all of the sales I conducted. Now I'm hopping out of UFO, look like I've been abducted. And we should fall, one of us should be each other's crutches. Ain't no more running from police, obstructing the justice. Flocking 1017s like I'm Woo the Kid. Now that Rose parked at the trap just to shoot a vid. Ain't where you from, it's where you at if you that for real. In my hood, you only good as the last nigga that you kill. Ain't where you from, it's where you at if you that for real. Behind my name, niggas pushing up daisies and daffodils. Ain't where you from, it's where you at if it's that for real. Your brains all on the kids menu like a Happy Meal.

0: cazzo che figata, ragazzi!
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0: Like a squeegee, wipe it off. 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
1: Hot boy Tonchi, I'm poppin'. 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
0: T-Roy at my slime, little Tiger two time.
1: Two college girls, they gon' pop it off.

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Ha

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1: It is like combining two worlds, oh that's your heart. 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
2: Yeah.